like a yo-yo is a no-no of a monumental kind. If playing with your string happens to be your thing, it's easy to say to both, oh, never mind.

0: This summer, only the hits. Radio Globo.
1: 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Sounds good. Real good.